0: Thank you very much. Thank you. I'd like to ask J.D. Sumner to stay up to sing one of my favorite songs, Why Me, Lord?
1: Why me, Lord? What have I ever done to deserve

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Thank you. JD, sounds fantastic. Thank you. I'd like to do one of my favorite gospel songs. This features the Stamps also. How Great Thou Art.

0: Oh, that's all I can do.
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0: Danny. Oh, man, you got to feel that stuff like...
2: Well, you'd better run.
1: Run when I say...
0: You better lower.
1: Run when I say...
3: That's right.
1: Okay.

0: Ayer caminé un día. Oh.
1: Get away from here.
2: Get away from here.
1: Leave me.
2: Yeah. Yeah.

0: Yeah.
1: He's going to get that last one.
2: He's going to get that last one.

0: Thank you very much. Thank you, ladies and gentlemen. Thank you.
1: Our Father, which art in heaven.
2: Last year, like I had.

0: I'm having to
1: sing up like that. That'll pick it up, Charlie. Don't get up there and get your nose hung on it, because it'll pick it up.

0: Give me a key.
1: What's up?
0: That's a little high, Carl. Just a little bit.
1: What's up?
2: Softly and tenderly, Jesus is calling.

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And here's what they give you.

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1: I'm on my way back home. I tell you another Christmas time to come.
2: Hey, you know this, I hear a sweet voice.

0: 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God, I don't know exactly. Right. Harmony.
1: I turn on the microphone. Hey, I'll tell you.

0: Well, I hear
1: Jack said same.
0: Well, as you travel along, as you travel along, as you travel along on the Jericho Road.
2: Take on Johnny Cash.

0: over, boys.
1: Give us a D chord.
0: We have a little chord here.
2: Ten.
3: Yeah.
1: That's it.
0: That's it.
2: Ten.

0: space sign up.
1: Oh, man.
2: Bad. Let me see, you just a second, Charlie.
1: Well, there go the strings.
3: Well, I'm gonna lay down my burdens down by
2: Sandra's. Oh, what was you playing a while ago, Carly? Did you play an A while ago?
4: Yeah.

0: Yeah, that's pretty.
1: Yeah.
0: It is. It's beautiful.
2: Jake Hess is putting them on the
0: screen. That's good.
1: Here's another one that's good. Glory, I shall

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On my way to glory land, I will not be moved. Look around the tree, planted by the water.

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1: Got to walk that lonesome valley.
0: Oh,
1: well, you gotta go.
0: Ain't nobody else here.
1: You gotta go.
0: Gotta go.

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1: They have had it. You ever heard of staples? 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

Love me both day and night. 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She knows.

And now, friends, we'd like to introduce you to a brand new song. It's completely different from anything we've ever done. And this is the title of our brand new 20th Century Fox movie. And it's also my newest RCA Victor escape release. And I would like to say right now that the people over 20th Century Fox have really been wonderful. All the great stars in the cast, the director and the producer. This is our first picture, and they really helped us along. And with the help of the very wonderful Jordan Ayers, a song called Love Me Tender.

sick because I'm sick because I'm sick because I'm sick because I'm sick because I'm sick because I'm sick because I'm sick because I'm sick because I'm sick because I'm sick because I'm sick because I'm sick because I'm sick because I'm sick because I'm sick because I'm sick because I'm sick because I'm sick because I'm sick because I'm sick because I'm sick because I'm sick because I'm sick because I'm sick because I'm sick because I'm sick because I'm sick because I'm sick because I'm sick because I'm sick because I'm sick because I'm sick because I'm sick because I'm sick because I'm sick because I'm sick because I'm sick because I'm sick because I'm sick because I'm sick because I'm sick because I'm sick because I'm sick because I'm sick because I'm sick because I'm sick because I'm sick because I'm sick because I'm sick because I'm sick because I'm sick because I'm sick because I'm sick because I'm sick because I'm sick because I'm sick because I'm sick because I'm sick because I'm sick because I'm sick because I'm sick because I'm sick because I'm sick because I'm sick because

I wonder if you're lonesome tonight. You know, someone said the world's a stage and each must play a part. Fate had me playing in love with you as my sweetheart. Act one was where we met. I loved you at first glance. You read your lines so cleverly and never missed a cue. Then came act two. You seemed to change, you acted strange, and why I've never known. Honey, you lied when you said you loved me, and I had no cause to doubt you. But I'd rather go on hearing your lies than to go on living without you. Now the stage is bare, and I'm standing there with emptiness all around. And if you won't come back to me, then they can bring the curtain down.

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0: Let's do one more. 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
1: Well, God.

0: is Down in the Alley. 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
1: Okay, here we go. 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
1: Okay.

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Now I'm a U.S. male, cause I was born in a Mississippi town on a Sunday morning. Now Mississippi just happens to occupy a place in the southeastern portion of this here United States. Now that's a matter of fact, buddy, and you know it well. So I just call myself the U.S. male.

U.S. mail is on its toes. 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
1: 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I'd like to introduce you to the members of my group. Brooklyn, thank you. First of all, Mr. J.D. Sumner and the Stamps Quartet, ladies and gentlemen. The Sweet Inspirations. The little girl that does our high voice singing, her name is Kathy Westmoreland. On lead guitar, James Burton. On rhythm guitar is John Wilkerson. On the drums is Ronnie Tutt. On the Fender bass, Jerry Schiff. The guy that gives me my water and my scarves, his name is Charlie Hodge. On the piano is Glenn Hardin. Our conductor is Joe Grisho. Joe Mayling Orchestra.

Thank you. 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Thank you. Thank you. Thank you very much, ladies and gentlemen. I'd like to tell you that it's really fantastic being back in New York. A really good audience. Thank you. And now that you've had a look at us, I'd like to turn the house lights up and take a look at you. Yeah, nice to see you.

How's your new love? I hope that he's doing fine. Heard you told him that you'd love him till the end of time. Well, you know that's the same thing that you told me.